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1: 6.
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Kind of clear, 1909.

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1: 61.
0: Westbound on 2 from the fairgrounds to blue Nissan, driving recklessly and almost ran car off the road.
1: 61.

Port County from Long Beach. County, if you could advise medics, they could come in off of Moore Road, and this is going to be right on the corner of Oriole and Lothair, and this will be a transport.

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2: County 6981.

0: in the unit in the area of US Highway 421, State Road 2, 421 and 2 for reckless. Then farther going southbound on 421 from 2, it's a black Charger going under the speed limit and stopping in the middle of the highway. Caller is refusing to pass him.
1: 66,

0: County 66. Is there any updates on that, Reckles?
1: Negative. The caller is no longer following.
0: Okay, 4-5 cleared from 30 to 6 UL.

0: 58 County, follow up. Reference that truck that was towed earlier. The vehicle owner is wondering why it's towed. He's outside of Dave's right now.
1: Beth, Dave, I talked to him earlier on the phone. He should know.

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1: 955, I could start that way, but high late minute.
0: 10-4, it's up.
2: Got it, 58. DV, Sievers in 39. Two cars.
0: 58, 55, it's a Blue Acadia. Car advised he was drinking and now driving southbound on 10-1. Buffalo Fire, second page, 1952, priority one for a CO detector at 2713 North John Kind Park Road, 2713 North John Kind Park Road, priority one for a CO detector, coming clear, 1952.
3: Park Time, Center Township. We're aware of the call, we're advised we're en route. Can you have this going route two, please?

0: LaPorte County, 241 is Route 2.
1: This is route to 2713 North John Kind Road, John Kind Park Road for a CO detector that's been going off after the caller cooked some fish several hours later. Nobody's been feeling ill.
0: Very clear, thank you. Thank you, County.
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3: County 6 and 10-4, clearing shortly.

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0: 2866 North Horseshoe Bend Drive, 2866 North Horseshoe Bend Drive. There was a female that broke into the caller's residence and not, she's not leaving.
1: 64.
0: A newborn subject, unknown what she's wearing. She is currently downstairs.
1: Can you check PO Kaylee Newborn and Nicholas Daniel?
0: Sure.

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1: Medic 1, Engine 3, you're going to be en route to 403 Allen Street. 403 Allen Street for a 65-year-old female having a little bit of difficulty breathing, vomiting, and diarrhea. Caller advised she just recently had a transfusion and it may be affecting her. County clear at 2015.

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1: 10-4.

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1: 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Caller is requesting standby for custody exchange. She is requesting to meet at Colonial Trailer Park in a Burgundy Jeep Grand Cherokee.
0: 64.
1: For 43, it's a Brian Lesbitt subject. He does have firearms and has had a previous standoff with PD before. He's also flagged for assaulted and combative.

0: Cold Spring Fire, Second Town, Priority 1 for Smell Smoke, North Hitchcock and West Earl. North Hitchcock and West Earl, Priority 1 for Smell Smoke. Give me Second Town, County Clear 2037.
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0: Reference at 875 East call. Is it Joshua or Margaret Menzie? Subject calling, advising they were told to speak with the deputy. They're also en route to this location with a 40-minute ETA.

0: City Base is clear, 4366 North 630 West, Medic 5.
1: Medic 5. Engine 2, Rush 1, when you arrive in Medic 4, PD is advising you can't approach. She is bleeding, check. Bleeding from the wrist. You can approach.

0: County Cool Spring 343 will be en route to Hitchcock and Earl with 2.
1: Ten four.
2: Medic 5 is en route, priority 4. Cool Spring and Spring and Medic 5 en route 4366 North 630 West for a 72-year-old male complaining of belly pain and a very black stool. He does have a history of bleeding internally, unknown reason. He's advising that he is alert and conscious.

0: County, Cool Spring 3146 is in the area of Hitchcock and Earl. Do you have any more on this?
1: Before on scene.
2: In that area is going to be somebody possibly burning trash or smells like a plastic burning. Did not see any flames.
0: Ten four.
2: Cool Spring did advise it's possibly a yellow house at the corner of Earl and Hitchcock.

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1: Go ahead.
2: Are you at Colonial or the 700 North address?
1: 700 North, what's the caller?

0: Did you guys that you're clear of 630 West?
1: That's negative. Cool Spring 343 just got in the area. Was there any additional information over?
2: .343 from 3146.
1: Go ahead, over.
2: I checked a small fire down on Earl. They were burning wood, and I found another one down here on Hitchcock, burning wood, too. I can smell the plastic, but I have not been able to find anything yet.
1: Copy that. We can smell it. Also, over.

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0: County Medic 1 is en route to LaPorte Hospital, Priority 1, full arrest, with two Michigan, or check, two LaPorte Fire on board.
2: This Highway 6, 4552 West, this Highway 6, caller hit a deer in a Honda Odyssey, pulled out to the side.
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0: 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Delta found, over.
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1: 13.
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0: From Walmart and LaPorte. Now east on our division, passing 150 east. The silver passenger vehicle with a female inside screaming help. Still got him for this.

0: 160 County Road, northbound on 250 East.
1: County 55 off, start that way. Try to cut them off on 250 East. I'm on 20.
0: Pass.
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2: 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We're now on Springland in Utah.
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1: County 55, I'm close. 61, what's your 20?
2: 400 south.
1: 10-4, County 55, I'll break to the disturbance at Fail.
0: The mail. At pump 13, battering his dog in a gray SUV.
2: Safety, I'm 10-4, I don't need anybody else on the car short.
3: 6-1 clear, 10-76, step A12.

0: 5561, the vehicle left at the fail exit, Nothing Express, northbound towards 2.
1: Runway 55, I'm northbound, I'll fail from 150 north.
0: 428 is David Nora, Charles 196.

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Oh, yeah, with that subject and vehicle, report to trailer park, check report village, about 643.

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1: 61.
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1: 7.
3: County 55. Target's 10-4. I'll be back around to the Family Express to see what they got.

0: 2055. I didn't know if the caller was an employee or just somebody at a gas station.
1: She was just another gas pumper.
0: 10-4, if that's the case, I'll be 10-8.
1: 10-4.

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0: Front of the Michigan City Campground on 421 with a semi.

0: County Medic 7 will be en route.
1: 6-7 en route, 451 Aspen, 451 Aspen for a 64-year-old male that fell onto his couch and can't get up. No injuries, no bleeding.

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1: Okay, 400 West, 400 North, Indiana 433 EUS, 433 Edward Union Sam, McRae, Hyundai, Sonata.

0: County for suspicious person.
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0: 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Since 1300 hours today, there has been a male that has been walking around. See if he's trying to sell pest control. Still in the area, standing in the middle of the road. He's going to be white or Hispanic. White baseball hat, black pants, gray t-shirt. Cannot currently see him.

0: Seven County for reckless driver.
1: 67.
0: 383 South Holmesville Road, 3883 South Holmesville Road, a newer white Ford Bronco, northbound, driving past the caller's house and cussing him out, threatened to smoke the caller out. He's going to be now southbound. Still on Holmesville Road, turned around.
1: 67.
0: Westbound.
2: County 2078 responding with two. We're clear on call details.
0: Copy. Okay.

is going to be in a black Dodge Charger. The other vehicle is speeding and flashing his lights at people. At least 90. Southbound on Wozniak.

0: to arrest a reckless driver. He is now wanting to speak with officers. He'll be standing by at Dahlia and Wozniak. Hazards will be on.
1: Sure. 17.

0: West Flight 24. Bronco. 10-4, I'm in the area of Wozniak and Joliet. I believe I just seen it. They are at a high rate of speed. It looks like I just turned on 450 south.
1: 10-4, which direction?
0: This would be east.
1: 10-4 eastbound on 450 south.

0: Copy, 58. There's an address on 450 South, 7444 West, 450 South. We EV the guy there, and he drives a Bronco. I'll check for his name.
1: Units, are you clear on that traffic?
2: 37.
3: 824, I lost sight of him. I'm just in the area looking.

停车会上。Walgreens on the west side of LaPorte, the Silver Jeep, Edward Henry, Edward 447.

0: 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The subject is Cameron Davis. Cameron Davis, 51892.
1: Cameron Davis, 51892.
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0: 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That wasn't it, was it?
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1: J-24.
0: Have a suspicious person at WCC. He's going to be in the southeast field north of 600. It's a male walking in the field. Was ordered to stop. It didn't. They're needing assistance. 67, if you could also start that way. He's going to be in black sweatshirt, blue jeans.
2: Area. This is 17, 1023 wants to as well.

0: unknown we can't call and ask?
1: If you could, there's one up currently in the area where they said the subject was.
2: The ones that they have are pretty well lit up.
1: Yeah, I've caught you then.
3: Right. 1741, you want me to start south?
1: I think we're 10-4 right now. Till we get more from Whistle. I'm over at Catskill. 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

0: 67, 824, where you guys at?
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0: You're 20.
2: C-24, I'm coming up to the roundabout. 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

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He advised that he shot towards Tazco. 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

0: Michigan City Fire, Priority 1 for structure fire, 1314 South Woodland Ave, 1314 South Woodland Ave, Priority 1 for structure fire.
1: 24, I hear a bunch of dogs barking just north of Tasco. I'm going to try and look at some of those residents.

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1: Next six, you're going to be en route. Priority one for structure, stand by. 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Doesn't see any electrical sparks, but there is a nearby electrical pole. Unknown if anybody's inside. There's also a nearby senior center.

0: 1827 4213 on a maroon Chevy Tom King 438 Nora Frank Mary.
1: Sorry, that was a clumsy.
2: Not a clumsy.

0: Yeah, you might have twos in a row.
1: Medic 2 en route to Monroe and Jefferson. Car advised 802 Monroe, wouldn't go in the CAD. 802 Monroe for 27-year-old male, injured his back. He's going to be in the hallway, advising his vision is becoming blurry and it feels like a shock through his back.

0: Italian for OTX request. Oops. North 850 East, 8052 North 850 East. Caller advised he got into a verbal argument with his children's mother and she tried saying that he laid hands on her. He advised that he did not do this and wants it documented in case he tries to falsely accuse him of something.
1: Report.
0: Medic 2.

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0: 9000 West Bluffy, US 30 on a maroon Chevy passenger car, Edward David Lincoln 279.

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0: 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CPR is in progress.
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0: 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They can head to blue ship. 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

call units be advised, the force that even a foot pursuit from 229 Factory, 229 Factory running eastbound on the tracks.

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0: All units be advised, reference LaPorte City's foot pursuit. They do have two detained, possibly two or three more outstanding. One of the officers possibly heard glass break towards the diamond. Still looking for the other suspects. Either juveniles or early 20s.
1: We are monitoring.
2: Okay. 41 from 49. I got nothing on the tracer.
1: 41.

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0: How long ago?
1: Approximately 15 to 20 minutes ago.
0: Copy, thank you.

0: 41 from 49. This building that we're at right here, do you want to go to the southeast side of it? Make sure nobody comes out of it.
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0: up is single 40 out of Michigan. So I had Will advice.
1: I'm seeing in-state only.
0: 10-4, it's showing surrounding states only on our end.
1: 2-4.

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1: Medic 6, you're going to be en route. Priority 11515 Tennessee, 1615 Tennessee. It's going to be for 64-year-old male. BP is currently sitting at 180 over 109. He is alert, conscious, breathing normal. He is feeling sweaty and changing color, also feeling faint and clammy.

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1: 67.
0: It's going to be LaPorte City's just entered into their jurisdiction. It's going to be started off at State Road 2 Nursery Road. They're now north on 2, just went past Andrew Avenue. I'll be adding them.
1: 67, Roger. I'm in the Heights. I'll be 10-8.

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1: Medic 4, you're going to be around Poplar and Madison. Poplar and Madison. It's going to be a male. He found a pill on the ground, unknown what it was. It's hard to see.
2: County Medic 4.
1: Medic 4, engine 1, you're going to be en route. Priority 1 for an overdose. Poplar and Madison. Poplar and Madison for a 40-year-old male. Said he was walking and found a pill on the ground, unknown what it was. His heart is beating fast. He's having difficulty breathing. He's currently on DuPage right now. We do have PD in route.
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1: 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She is now alert and conscious. Son will be there to greet you when you get there.

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1: 34.

0: 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Can just drive 41.
1: Medic 8. Medic 3, you can clear 41. Starting time 621. End time 639.
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0: 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Last is WIT, WITT, versus Wayne's, WAYNICE. 322-07?
1: Yeah. For you guys, 322-07?
0: 10-4, 322-07.

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1: 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She's going to be in the living room.

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0: 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Went to the bathroom and had a big blood clot come out, and also puking blood and feeling short of breath.
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0: 43, Kenny. 0501 East 300 North, 0501 East 300 North. They advised they saw a tan truck driving around in the field with two males. They were trying to make it back to the dirt road to leave. It's gonna be near the end of the dirt road towards Severs or 200 North.
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0: Clear, it's clear. 201 Chestnut, take 5.
1: County 56 units are 10-8 warning.
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1: 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There will be a hospice nurse out there with him. He'll be in the grass that's between the Murphy's and Walmart parking lot.

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0: Have an unwanted guest at 3674 North Furnish Road, 3674 North Furnish Road. Can hear a female screaming in the background, and I guess she's refusing to leave.
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0: 1050, PD only at 10720. 10720 West US 30. Have a white car that went into the ditch. The caller is no longer in the ditch, but there is some damage.
2: There he was.

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0: 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I need to add some notes.
1: Thirty-one, I have you on the call.

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0: 30, coming. I'm 39 from Seavers. I have a Toyota van with a fleet of 922 CAT that's all over the roadway.
1: 30. Kelly, 34 gunfight, let's be in the air.
0: 29, coming.
2: 29.
0: One one zero three Stevens Road. You can see Tomatics. He traded a electric scooter for a firearm, and now he wants to make sure the firearm isn't stolen.
2: 29.

0: we're going to be sending fire to Paul's Auto Yard, 651 Monon, reference a van on fire.
1: Yeah, we see it. I'll be pulling up shortly.
2: Questionable fire, 651 Manon Ave, the Paul's Auto Yard for a vehicle fire. 651 Manon Ave, Paul's Auto Yard for a vehicle fire, priority one.
3: Pretty same traffic.
0: 30. County.
2: Okay.
0: 811.
1: It's 1023.
0: 813.
1: We advise fire, there's multiple exposures.
3: County 30, go ahead.
0: If you can start to 3122 Edgebrook. I believe the caller's name is Eli. He's given a Casey Heat an eviction notice in April. He's now getting threats from his sister, and he doesn't want any more problems, and he'd like him out now.
2: 31, 651 Manon Ave, Paul's Auto Yard for vehicle fire, fully engulfed, priority one.
3: Carry 30, I'm on a TX, subject.
0: 10-4.

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1: County 11, I didn't hear you.
0: I'm priority one.
1: Priority one. Affirmative, priority one. It's going to be probably
2: and I just use a
1: second degree burn civil forms.
3: On his arm, priority one, 651, Bandon Ave, Paul's Auto Yard, Laporte Base 441.
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3: 41. Medic 2,

0: County at 11. For fire, their best route is going to be to enter through the back gate off of Monon. Otherwise, they can probably...
1: Route 651, Man and Av, for a van that is on fire, it is fully engulfed. 651, Man and Av, at Paul's Auto Yard.

0: 811, would that be best?
1: Information. They moved the vehicle away from all the other cars, so it's just a vehicle with about a 50-foot circle around it.
2: For a van on fire, fully engulfed.
3: 10-4.

0: County 31, I'll be 10-8, no report.
1: Ken, did you copy? Medic 7 en route.
2: 651 Monon Ave for Paul's Auto Yard. There's an employee there who has significant burns on both of his arms. They're requesting go to the main building off of State Road 2.

0: from 201.
1: I'll go for Wetzel.
0: Do I have any units in route yet?
1: That's affirmative. You do have a unit that did go in route.
0: That's for 2001, 2003, I'm en route to station for apparatus. 10-4, I'm approaching the area now, trying to find out if we need to go in the front way or the back way.
1: Be advised, they said the best way to enter is to come through the back gate off Modern.
0: 10-4.
2: I didn't hear your last traffic over the siren going by.
3: You're good. There should be a gentleman back there, large, with a lime green vest on and a hard hat. He's one going to be guiding them in.

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1: 34-2003, I just pulled up to the station now.
2: County 29-1024, signal 80.
3: 29.
1: Ten four, I'll do that.

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1: 32.
0: At fail in 20, we report that the traffic lights are out, nothing's blinking.
1: B56.
0: 56.
1: 1043, I just passed through that intersection. It looks like they're doing work on it.
0: 2018.
2: Let's be advised, the van is free from any exposures at this time, but we do have some old tires and stuff that are about 75 feet away from it.
3: Remember that hydrant inside the yard down there has only got 10 pounds of static pressure.

0: County, 14 Booking, speed 10A.
1: 2001, 2034, would you rather me? I'll just go ahead and grab a tanker real quick and then I'll come to the scene.
2: Route with 1, 2034, add your gear with me in 42.
0: Perfectly fine, thank you.

0: 43, Kenny. 43. I was on TX with NDOT. They're going to check with their workers to make sure we are numerous calls about the traffic being backed up in the area due to this.
1: Clear. All right.
0: Thank you.
2: Got that way as well.
0: Me too.
3: 5-1, Monon Ave, Paul's Auto Yard for a van that's on fire. There is Westville. Fire is on scene.
1: The mutual aid companies can go ahead and stand by at this time.
3: Westville. Cass Clinton, County.
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0: 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I'll pull that front line.
1: LaPorte County from Cass Clinton.
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2: 10-4.
1: I know you spoke to NDOT earlier. They're going to have to respond with some kind of a traffic control device here. They're not even flashing and we're going to end up with a crash.
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0: 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Is EMS 10-4 as far as patient care?
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1: 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Westville.
3: 4 County from Westville. 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
1: Westville.

0: kind of 30. But we're here now. I'll get the details.
1: I just called NIFCO and advised them just for your 43.

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1: 32.
0: I believe this is going to be AEP. If you can contact, let them know there's no power here.
1: I'm 10-4.
0: Also, if you can contact County Highway to see if they can come out and set some stop signs out on Fail Road. There's some traffic here on 20 that's not stopping.
1: 10-4.

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1: 6.
0: There's an AEP crew here at Range and 20. They're aware of what's going on. They're working in the area. Has something to do with that.

0: Seaport Base, Seaport Fire, 199 Pine Lake Ave, the oldie. There's a caller that was involved in a hit and run, 199 Pine Lake Ave, for a hit and run, Friday one.
1: County Report Base is clear. We'll be Medic 3.
0: Medic 3.

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1: 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Says his shoulder's in a lot of pain.

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0: County Highway 10 guy's going to come out and put a stop sign at fail, but probably not on 20, just for fail.
1: 10-4. AEP is on scene. They're trying to find the issue here.
0: 10-4. Thank you.

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1: Thirty-one.
0: 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Reference your last call.

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0: One male J3 is being transported from the complex to Northwest Health. Starting mileage is 12716.
1: 1133.
2: County medic, can you clear the scene with the refusal?

0: 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LJ3 arrived at Northwest Hill from Complex, ending mileage is 12716.
1: 1136.

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0: County LaPorte, this is clear. 1304 Carriage Court, that'll be medic 1.
1: Medic 1.

0: County, medic one's en route.
1: Medic one en route, 1303 Carriage Court, apartment A. For a 72-year-old female, has fallen, just needs a lift assist.

0: Got it. 32. 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
0: If there is a second unit available, consider swing to get the play in tail, please.
1: Any unit that's in the area that can assist advise.

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0: Independence, they're asking for a TX only. States that the daughter was picked up from summer school by her mother unexpectedly, and there's a no contact order. I believe you're, well, 811 familiar.
1: Copy. I'll give it to you.

0: 29, Connie. 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There's a Heather Chmielski that's unseen, and the caller's advising she's not supposed to be there. She's currently in the garage.
1: 29.
0: Also, he's stating that her children, she hit her children, they're 11 and 12, and also possibly kicking and choking. I'm trying to check priors to see if there's a trespass, but I'm not seeing one.
1: 29.
2: Howdy, 31, I'm in that way as well, since this.

0: 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US 35, 400 left. 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
1: Thank you.

0: County Medic, two's out.
1: Route 1510 Eisenhower Drive for a 60-year-old male who's having trouble breathing, saying it's difficult to catch his breath. He is paralyzed from the neck down.

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1: Route 3727 North Frontage Road for a 74-year-old male. They're having difficulty getting his blood pressure going up, but they're doing the dialysis.

0: 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I call County Highway to pick up signs.
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0: 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You can go ahead and dish your ride, cool sprint.
1: Medic 5.
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1: 10-4. 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
0: Yes, sir. We make an entry.

30 County. 669 Waverly Road, 669 Waverly. There's a black truck that's parked out front. Been there for about 20 minutes. 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

0: 29, Kenny.
1: 29.
0: Across the street in the field at 1197 South 500 West, we had a 911 open line. Could hear people faintly talking. The closest address on phase two was showing this location, but it did look like it was in the field.
1: 29.
0: Go ahead.
2: Can you see Michigan State as a gate and available? And a female officer.
0: 10-4.

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1: Sorry, 58. Was that for me? If you could, please. I got a Sigma 40 and private drivers going for a license violation.
0: Sorry.

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0: Back up to 401 Grayton as well. The child is back on the phone right now saying the mother is still there.
1: 31.
0: Now we have a Christopher on TX reference the same, I believe.

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1: 1005, I'm still waiting for Porter County to return.
0: 15.
2: Fifty-eight thirty, I'm at 500 West, John.
0: Hey, I got a unit too.

0: 58 County, they did confirm that they'd like to hold place.
1: Perfect.
0: These are in your file.

0: for 29 and 31, there's a, we do have the child on the phone. Also, there's a Christopher on the call as well. He's stating that he is the babysitter and that the kids are making prank calls. But the child is saying that Heather's back in the garage.
1: Twenty-nine. 29 from 31. I'm coming from Wanata. You advise when you're there. 10-4. Coming 12. Clear that, and I don't want to hang up. I check area, everything looks 10-4 there. I'll be on off to Creighton.

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1: 29.
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LaPorte Base, Kingsford Union, Kingsford Heights. First responders to 259 Ivanhoe Road for an injury priority 4. 259 Ivanhoe Road for an injury priority 4.

0: County Airport, because it's clearly Medic 3 who had chosen route.
1: Medic 3 en route, 259 Ivanhoe Road for a 68-year-old female. She's fallen and she needs help up, and they're wanting to have her transported.
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2: 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She has fallen out of the wheelchair. They want to have her transported to the hospital.
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0: 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Blood pressure is low, heart rate's 98, does have dementia. Dick has gone priority one.
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1: Okay. 50, do you need two or one CRs?
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1: 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I did advise him that you were.
0: 10-4 County, priority 1.

0: 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County's in traffic for all 900 units.
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0: 12 county, all 800, 900 units clear.
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1: County 94 in route. 4, you're going to be in route. Route for lift assistance, 158 Turner Court, 88 year old male fell in the driveway, no injuries, he does weigh under 300.

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1: Mike 7 en route 5 North Washington. It'll be the apartment above the Hangar's Grill Pub. It'll be apartment 2. The 92-year-old male, he's not answering questions correctly. Saying his pulse is 57 and very lethargic.

0: 5:18 Mayflower Motel, 2652 West State Road 2. 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She doesn't have any food with her, and she's mentally handicapped. Would like a check on her.
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1: 6 left.
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0: 15, 15.
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4: Very with Sergeant Paul Wolfie 7. We do have Medic 7 en route.
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0: I mean, do you know where the caller is here?
1: Negative. You want to remain anonymous, however, I can give them to you, expect.
0: There's a female on four in her room. She says she's 20.
1: 10-4.
0: 10-24, Anna.
1: 455, you clear.
2: 55, clear.

and all of county EMS bases. Northwest Health LaPorte is in cath lab bypass until 6 a.m. tomorrow. Northwest Health LaPorte is on cath lab bypass until 6 a.m. tomorrow. County's clear at 1448.

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1: County 5 in route, 802 East US Highway 20, room 308, bed 1 for a 74-year-old female is complaining of lower back pain. She has recently had a UTI. Painkillers are not doing anything for her.

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0: It's going to be a TRF request, 4105 Valley Oak Drive, regarding a protection order she has against somebody that's currently in hospital.

0: Place, Michigan City Fire, Priority 1 for an 1050 with injury. 501 East US Highway 20, 501 East US Highway 20, Priority 1 for an accident with injury.
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1: Medic 604, you're going to be in route 2501 East US Highway 20. Caller's 14-year-old son was hit on his e-bike. Injuries, leg pain, some scrapes.

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1: Medic 4 en route, 225 Barker Road, apartment 104. 54-year female, sugars at 54, breathing is shallow, feeling lethargic. 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They did say they have given her orange juice and nothing is raising the blood sugar.
0: You

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1: This is Maddox. 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
0: 41.

approximately 6 feet from me, route 3723 Franklin, 78-year-old female who has chest pain. She was given a nitro, still having pain that is radiating into her jaw, slightly sweaty. 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
0: 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Starting mileage is 12716.
2: County 378.

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Six twenty-five north of 400 west. David Henry Frank 313, DHI 313 on a silver Chevrolet.

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0: 10-4, you're going to be in 5549 North, doing Skyway 35. PD is on scene. Patient has brain cancer and is confused. They were questioning you.

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0: 30 C transport, adult female, C 1202, 0420.
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Coolspring Fire for Smell of Smoke, just north of the 37 westbound I-94, 37 mile west in the woods north of here, Smell of Smoke.

Cold Spring Fire, second page for smell of smoke, 94, 37 mile marker westbound, going to be in the woods just north of here. I-94, 37 mile marker westbound, second page, smell of smoke, county's clear, 18 miles.

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1: String engine going to be in route. The I-94 37 mile marker westbound. The caller stated she could see smoke coming from the woods on the north side of 94. They're possibly able to reach it from Johnson or Prairie Boulevard.

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1: Hey,
2: 11. Down for a crash with airbag deployment on State Road 2 with the train track overpass on the Porter County side. Can you check with them to see what they have, and I'll start towards it till they can buy.

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1: County from Cool Spring, were there any other calls on this? County, Cool Spring, check the area. Nothing found. We'll be clear. 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
0: Turn part 2604 North 950 West for by the baseball field in the parking lot. Black male standing outside of a red SUV yelling at someone and throwing things at them.
1: Six. That's Michigan Cities.
0: Fort Orchard Bluff, are you first? 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
1: Mike, one year, I mean, route priority 4204, Orchard Bluff, for a 92-year-old female with bad knees who just needs help getting into her residence. No injuries. We'll be waiting outside.

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0: Allie.